No, it's just like, I called it God's apples or God's fish time, because those times, you know, it was a smaller type of population. You could go and get your own fish and apples, not like the money and idea and that. I was laughing about it with my sister, man. Well, she's not my sister because she's Asian. Well, I know you can have an Asian sister, but it's because we was both put in the same care. Being foster family, we were saying that even though like we've been in care, we both got kids who's in care, no one really cared. Like that bloke from the BBC, you saying that you trust him. I said, I don't need to trust you to talk to you about being homeless, because, you know, no one trusted me. I never really trusted anyone, you know. But I was laughing about it with my sister, who's not really my sister.

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These days holding the night, holding on tight. 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

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What kind of future is that? 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Just another day like yesterday.

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Rocking our hearts, rocking the reds. Rockers' hearts, rocking the reds.

0: Zahir Liboke Moko, Lisanga Moko, Tatabo,
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0: Ekolobo.

Africa from Toto. Populations that finish shit. Be no wonder, always be better. Why not the monster? I won't be the master. I am a winner. Strong King the peasant. MTD, always ready. Finish him, this is party. MTD, always ready. Finish him, this is party. Strong King Mimli, not Buddhist. Thunder with the diplomacy. That name of the classic. Ce trophée will be fantastic. In your hand, full capacity. The middle will be increases. 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
1: And the award goes to Macklemore and Ryan Lewis.
0: Me. There's a stranger holding my award. I give her an awkward hug, she says it's yours. Think I'm supposed to kiss her on the cheek? Man, I should've prepared an acceptance speech. Do I talk first? Is it Ryan? Is it me? Fuck it. I'll take the lead, grab the mic, say my piece. Do I look at camera one? Do I look at camera three?

me by and I forget to live it. But that doesn't mean retirement. But I don't like who I am in this environment. I forgot what this art's for. I didn't get through freshman year to drop out as a sophomore. Here I am in this arena, yeah, I'm scared. I got the people's attention, don't wanna lose it here. Thinking about my career, miserable here. But wanna make sure I'm invited next year to the same damn party. Celebrities and aisles, same blank stares, same fake smiles, same big budget production. I know now who I am when the lights go out and it falls down and the curtain closes. Nobody notices. Wanted to throw up the rock, wanted to be Hova, wanted to be Wayne with the accent from the Noya. Thought I'd feel better when the award show was over, but I guess I showed up late. Almost got cut off when they closed the gate, just in time. What will I say? Time to explain this unruly mess I made. Ay. I guess I showed up late. Almost got cut off when they closed the gate, just in time. What will I say? Time to explain this unruly mess I've made.

0: Boom, and out here, fuck, fuck, fuck. You know that. They know that. We know that. She know that.
1: Yeah.
0: What we doing? What we doing? Okay.
1: Yeah, yeah.
0: Yeah.
1: Okay. What's up, how you doing? I'm the man, my name's Star. I'm 16 doing shows and I rock out like a guitar. He tryna run, we in a car.

0: I'm a slayer. 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Most of the time, I'm boogin' chillin'. Hot as well, ain't got no coke. Thinking that we finna fight, gon' dust some chills. They don't want no smoke. Say I don't look how I get, but I know what I know. Okay, what's up? How you doing? I'm the man, my name's Star. I'm 16, doing shows, and I rock out like a guitar. He tryna run, we in a car. I don't think he gon' make it far. Had behind the bush, got clapped, boom, and all he heard was fa, fa, fa.
1: You know that. They know that. We know that. She know that.